grow up on England's pavements. Our children are pregnant and drunk. Our fathers are useless struts of junk. Johnny Rotten, sang of anarchy, is nothing but a

your life. It's private, no more commercial flight. I'm cool with the Neptunes and Mars. Stratosphere, out of here. What a night, what a year, what a life. Saturn down, Saturn right, satellite. You can get it if the ticket is right. Dog day, afternoon, we can kick it tonight. Yeah, you know I love it, but I gotta get

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But now it's full of evil clown. I let go. I think I finally had enough. Blow Me, One Last Kiss.

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Look what you just made me do. Look what you made me do. Klab FM, Kape Radio. Look what you made me do. Look what you just made me do. Look what you just made me do.